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1: Sir, all units are standing by. We can sever the terrain of Gwaeyansan at any moment.
2: Very well. Now that Commander has arrived, my mission is accomplished.
3: Thank you, Mr. Kim.
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0: 哪怕是吃掉他一个连、一个排，甚至一个人，不断的消耗他们，歼灭他们。听清楚了吗？金山，你听清楚了吗？
4: 嗯。
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0: 这个好，散会。秦杰伟，你留一下。
5: 是。
6: Main battle is actually happening around Shangangling village. We've lost two hills named Triangle Hill and Sniper Ridge. I need to push the enemy harder to get these two hill tops back. There are my access to Pyongyang.
0: 美国人最近建造了三道纵深七八十里的防线，26军需要修整和换防。至此决定派你们15军换防至武圣山、斗流峰、西方山一带。
5: 是，15军，保证完成任务。
3: I warn you, without my permission, except for recon or counterstrike missions that pose a security threat, you're not authorized to launch any attacks at company level or above for any reason.
6: I remember you only need to be notified of engagements of regimental level or above.
3: You have proposed countless operations, from Chopsticks 1 to Chopsticks 16. And in those so-called battles, they're more like full-on wars. If I would have signed off on those operations, my God, you would have destroyed Asia. Now, because of this goddamn attack, that torn casualty summary sheet, everything has changed.Now it's a company, not a regiment. General, take warning. This is not a goddamn reminder. Are we clear?
6: Yes, Commander.
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1: The one on the west is called West Mountain, which gates the entire Pingang Valley. There is a small village called Shangangling in the valley, in the south side of Ozongsan. There is a hill on its left side and one on its right side.
2: 军长，这两个高地就像尖刀一样，直插美军防线的两肋。两座山头的重要性，美国人也是看得见的。所以美军在此地集结了他们的王牌美七师、美40师和南20、南90师四个师。
3: Well, would you please tell us your battle plan? We don't believe using Chinese tactics against the Chinese is going to be effective.
4: 大伙说说，如果敌人进攻的话，会从哪个方向入手？那肯定是西方山。
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1: Chinese are using outflanking and split-and-destroy tactics because of their lack of heavy weaponry and strong air and naval support. I believe for any soldier, for any other bomber and his spear at his disposal, his first choice must be the bomber. For the amount of ammunition we used, some started calling in the Van Fleet load, some call it crazy. My answer is no. It's not crazy enough, far from enough.
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1: 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If the enemies are on the plain, I will turn it into a mountain. Wherever the communists hide, I will turn it into a communist grave.
7: I can't imagine any scenario where the communists would stand a chance.
8: 入朝以后，彭老总跟我说的最后一句话是。
9: 谁失去武圣山，
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1: I heard that his squadron was sent to a mission again, him being the ace pilot and all.
0: Perhaps every father is just like me. He wants to protect his child forever. No one can do that. Not even an army general.

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1: Please, off. Just one more word, and I bless you, Eren!
2: If he knew anything about the general achievements in Greece, he wouldn't be spewing this nonsense about it. He's a true hero. And if I ever hear any of you insult the general ever again, you spend the rest of your life on a wheelchair.
3: Wild Wolf, Colonel Moses needs you to take out the team.
2: Let's get ready to work. We got some Chinese to hunt.
4: 这个女人问的是怎么回事，怎么还没回消息？电台故障，正在检修。
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1: 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Who are you? What are you doing here? 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
2: I drank too much last night.
1: Oh. Are you okay? Are you okay, buddy?
3: 回来了！
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0: There are still hostiles here. Who blew up those mines?
1: Come on, come on, come on, come on, come on, come on, come on, come on, come on, come on, come on, come on, come on, come on, come on, come on, come on, come on, come on, come on, come on, come on, come on, come on, come on, come on, come on, come on, come on, come on, come on, come on, come on, come on, come on, come on, come on, come on, come on, come on, come on, come on, come on, come on, 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come on, come on, come on, come on, come on, come on, come on, come on, come on, come on, come on, come on, come on, come on, come on, come on

0: How old are you this year?
1: Me? 38, sir.
0: This Qin Jiwei is not even 38 yet. There is already an army commander. Get me Lieutenant General James Kings from the 9th Army on the phone at once.
1: Yes, sir.
2: General?
0: General, I have here a file on Qin Jiwei, and I would like you to read through thoroughly.
3: Qin Jiwei of the PVA 15th Army? Oh, his 15th Army is only a second-tier unit amongst China's few dozens field armies.
0: No. These broad broaching and his units are well-served in combat. They were able to precisely anticipate the enemy escape route and wiped out over 11,000 CNP troops, took over 9,500 captives, with a casualty rate of only 32-1. They also pioneered the Chinese trench warfare within the Chinese military to launch attack from below the horizon. Make contact with the enemy's trenches, expectly shorten the time and space of movement under heavy enemy fire, greatly diminish the enemy's advantage with superior firepower. I'm not threatened by a brave army, but I really don't wish to fight against a smart one, especially when their leader is a cunning and tough son of a gun.